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1: 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Four nights hotel, $1,000 cash. 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Your next chance to enter is tomorrow. Nikki Preston and the KCAL crew are going to be taking it over to Rancho Cucamonga. Going to be hanging out at the Isla Morada Fish Company. Very cool restaurant over there at Bass Pro Shops. 7777 Victoria Gardens Lane is where it's at. 1 o'clock till 3 o'clock is when they're going to be out there. Stop on by. Get in on that contest. Say hi to Nikki. 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

0: That's Linkin Park rocking the Empire. 96.7 KCAL rocks. Lying from you as we're diving into the weekend here, Friday afternoon in the IE, and a good looking weekend all weekend long. Talking about mid upper 70s. What a good weekend to be out doing stuff, right? To be heading over to the LA County Fair. Gonna go enjoy yourself over at the Fairplex in Pomona. And you're off to Anaheim. You got the Dodgers and Angels going at it in the Freeway Series. Part of the big rivalry weekend. All the crosstown rivals in baseball kind of playing each other. Dodgers and Angels, Yankees and Mets, Cubs and the White Sox over in Chicago. For some reason, San Diego matches up with Seattle. I don't know how that's a rivalry. San Diego and Seattle. Okay, sure. Why not? But, just hang out and maybe at the park or you like throw something on the grill. Like I said, great weekend to be out. Wherever you go, take KCAL with you, man. We got your great tunes all weekend long.
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exactly 4 weeks from right now, the kegs will be tapped. And the KCAL rock, parking lot will be rocking. It's going to be an amazing time. And we get the first KCAL kegger of the season 4 weeks from right now. 5 o'clock till 9 o'clock out in the KCAL parking lot. Can't wait to raise some cold ones with you. Welcome in summertime, man. KCAL rocks.

Rocking into the weekend here on a Friday. It's 96.7 KCAL Rocks. Yeah, I'm guessing if you work at a liquor store, you've probably seen some interesting things over the years. Some odd people and some interesting things. I was reading a story about a liquor store in Michigan. A woman there, a 48-year-old woman, was in the store. And they found her, the employees found her in the corner of the store, drinking a bottle. She had a bottle of wine, and she was just sitting there drinking it in the corner. They kicked her out. They said, get out of here, you know, on your way. Next day, she came back, and they saw her grab a bottle of Chardonnay, and Chardonnay wine. So if you got a bottle of wine that you're going to be touching or looking around this weekend, you know, take a look, get a feel for that bottle of wine, right, about the size of it. They went over to confront her on that because they saw her grab that, and they couldn't find it. There was no bottle of wine. And so they called the cops. The cops came, grabbed her, and took her to the hospital where they found the bottle of wine in a, quote, body cavity. They didn't say which one. But there's only two I can think of that maybe could have held that. So if you got a bottle of wine sitting around, grab it and think about which one. Debate between yourselves. It's 96.7 KCAL Rocks.

0: 96.7 KCAL Rocks Pearl Jam. Your Friday afternoon. You know, over the years, Eddie Vedder and Pearl Jam have kind of become synonymous with the Ohana Festival, which happens over at the beach at Doheny State Beach at Dana Point every September. Kind of wraps up summertime. And no exception this year, the 10th anniversary of that festival is going on this year. They just announced the lineup and have some tickets on sale right now. Eddie Vedder and friends are going to be playing opening night, and then Pearl Jam playing closing night. So September 25th, that opening night, and then Pearl Jam on the Sunday, the 27th, to wrap it all up. You can go to ohana.com for more details on that. But that should be fun. What a fun weekend at the beach. Who doesn't like music and the beach, right? It's all good. You hang with Daryl just a few more minutes. You got John DeSantis and some happy hour fun, some more great concert tickets coming your way here as well in just a few minutes. Hang out.
1: Steve, with your KCAL weather update. Tonight, we're going to have a low of 51, and tomorrow, we're looking at partly cloudy skies with a high of 74. And then on Sunday, we're going to have morning clouds and then afternoon sunshine with a high of 73. 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

0: 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System of a Down. Just mass confusion right there in that song. It's kind of like it's like Manic Depression all in one. And an amazing song called Sugar. Hey, it's John DeSantis over there, man.
1: Friday!
0: Hey, what are you doing, man?
2: Oh, man, we're so excited. The weekend's here. Weather looked pretty good.
0: We're going to be great, dude. We're talking like upper 70s. It's perfect, like, spring SoCal weather. Get out and do stuff weather.
2: I got some yard work to do, so it'd be perfect.
0: Nah, there you go. I'll be doing some of that myself.
2: Got to do it.
0: Got some, you know, been getting out of town and, you know, driving everywhere every weekend. So this is the home weekend.
2: Got to catch
0: and,
2: up.
0: And, yeah, my wife has already earmarked that, and I got this the list kind of building up here.
2: Well. I know you'll get some baseball and some brews in there too.
0: Absolutely, that's the good part. Whatever you can do, if you can get a TV and you're outside somewhere, and so you know if you're doing that stuff, you can at least have a game on.
2: Yeah.
0: Over there, and you can. Oh my God, well, someone hit a home run. Okay, pay attention, especially with the Dodgers and Angels going at it this
2: for
0: weekend.
2: Sure.
0: Freeway series. What do you got tonight?
2: More concerts, man. I cannot believe how many concerts are rocking around right now. We've got tickets to all of them.
0: It's awesome, isn't it? We just have so many. And I know you got tickets to the sold-out Slayer show, right?
2: I do. Those are wildly popular. We're going to make it easy to win.
0: Let's face it. They broke up. I mean, they said, well, they didn't break up. They said, that's a wrap, man. We're done. You know, thank you for a great career. It's all great. And then they went, maybe for the 40th anniversary.
2: So weird. Rock bands have never done that sort of thing ever before. Said it's over. And then, like, they do it again.
0: A few years later, like, hang on.
2: Yeah, I'm out of money.
0: You know what? Or just like, you know, I don't like sitting around. I mean, Ozzy said it best. I mean, he retired like in 95, right? Did his No More Tours tour. And then he came back a couple of years later with his Retirement Sucks tour. Because he goes, I'm bored. I got nothing to do. I don't like sitting around the house. If, you know, maybe I got to get out and do this again. Hey, thank you for hanging. Have a great weekend, all right? Enjoy yourselves. I'll see you back here on Monday. It's 96.7 KCAL Rocks.

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0: 7 KCAL Rocks, celebrating a Friday. Welcome to the weekend. It is happy hour. My name is John DeSantis. This is the place where you'll hear stupid games and have a chance to win awesome prizes. A really good chance as well, because the competition is minimal. Now, a lot of times on a Friday, a phone-it-in Friday, we play a game called Beat the Right Caller, where I let the random number generator pick a number between 1 and 967, and then you have to call until we reach that number. Oh, we're not doing that today. No. We're going to do something a little different, although we are going to use the random number generator, and we are going to pick a number between 1 and 967. The difference today is the name of the game is Guess the Number. So the RNG is going to pick a number. You will have to tell me which number it is. You can call up and guess. 909-431-4967. We'll start at caller 25. I will tell you if your number is higher or higher than the real number or lower than the real number. And for everyone else listening, you'll be able to call up and use that towards your guess. So without further delay, let's go ahead and let this thing happen here. All right. It has selected a number. It is between 1 and 967. Get it right. You pick your prize. Tickets to see Shinedown at Toyota Arena in Ontario, or tickets for the sold-out show with Slayer at the Forum. Guess the number on today's happy hour.
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0: 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What's your name?
1: Keith.
0: Hey, Steve. Happy Friday to you.
1: Absolutely. Good morning, Ford.
0: All right. We're playing a game called Guess the Number. I have let the random number generator pick a number between 1 and 967. If you get it correct, you get to pick your prize.
1: All right. I'll start off somewhere in the middle. How about 455?
0: That is too low.
1: All right. Thank you.
0: Thanks for trying. Hi, KCAL's Happy Hour. Who's this?
2: This is John, man.
0: Guess the number.
2: Is it 637?
0: That number is too high.
2: Okay, cool.
0: Thank you. Right. Well, now you know the range, right? 909-431-4967. Get it on the nose, and you'll get to pick your prize. Tickets to see Shinedown at Toyota Arena or tickets to the sold-out show with Slayer at the Forum. Guess the number on today's Happy Hour.

0: The mighty Led Zeppelin, Black Dog. 96.7 KCAL Rocks. Great music for a Friday, easing into the weekend. Got some great prizes up for grabs on Happy Hour. 909-431-4967, the KCAL Holiday number. Who's this?
1: Estrella.
0: Estrella, how you doing?
1: I'm doing great. How about you?
0: Well, it's Friday. We're having a good time playing a game called Guess the Number. I have let the random number generator do the work again on this Friday. It picked a number between 1 and 967. You're trying to guess the number. We know that it is a number between 455 and 687.
1: All right. I'm going to go with 569.
0: 569 is too low.
1: Oh, okay.
0: Thank you. Hi, KCAL. Who's this?
2: This is Sean.
0: Hey, bro. We know it's a number between 569 and 687.
2: All right.
0: Guess the number.
2: 600.
0: 600 is too low.
2: Oh.
0: Thank you.
2: KCAL rock.
0: You rock. KCAL, who's this?
3: Jonathan in Riverside.
0: Jonathan, we are doing the game Guess the Number. We know it's a number between 600 and 687.
3: All right. I got 679.
0: 679 is too high.
3: Dang it.
0: Thank you. You rock, man. 909-431-4967. All right, we know it's a number between 600 and 679. Guess it correctly, and you're going to get to pick your prize. Tickets to see Shinedown or tickets to see Slayer. Guess the number on KCAL's Happy Hour.

0: 96.7 KCAL Rocks Friday. It is happy hour where we play stupid games for awesome prizes, and there's hardly any competition because only 7 people listen. So, we're proud of that, though. Makes it easy to win. 909-431-4967, the KCAL hotline number. Who's this?
1: It's John again.
0: All right, bro. We are still playing the same game from the last time you called. It's called Guess the Number. I let the random number generator pick a number between 1 and 967. We've been narrowing it down. We know it's a number between 600 and 679.
1: Let's say 659.
0: 659?
1: Yes.
0: Is too low.
1: Too low, okay.
0: Thank you. KCAL's Happy Hour. Who's this?
2: This is Destiny.
0: Destiny, we are playing the game Guess the Number, really getting it in there. We know it's a number now between 659 and 679.
2: All right, let me say 669.
0: 669, going right in the middle?
2: Yeah, I guess so.
0: That is too low.
2: Thank you.
0: Thank you. 909-431-4967. Wow, 10 numbers, 11 numbers here. Going to decide the winner. Shinedown or Slayer, which will you choose? Guess the number and win. It's Happy Hour, 96.7 KCAL Rocks.

0: 96.7 KCAL Rocks, Corn Rockin' the Empire. Here to Stay, the name of that song. It is Happy Hour. John DeSantis. Telephone number 909-431-4967. Narrowing it down. Who's this?
1: Danielle.
0: Danielle, we are celebrating a Friday with a really stupid game called Guess the Number. We let the random number generator pick a number between 1 and 967. You've all been trying to narrow it down and guess correctly. For your pick of prizes, guess the number between 669 and 679.
1: 671.
0: 671 is too low. Oh, thank you. Hi, KCAL's Happy Hour. What's your name?
2: Hi, my name is Rachel.
0: We know it's a number between 671 and 679. Guess the number.
2: Okay, I'm going to say 674.
0: 674 is still too low. Thank you. Wow. 909-431-4967. Guess the number correctly and you'll get to pick your prize. We've got tickets to see Shinedown at Toyota Arena and tickets for a sold-out show featuring Slayer at the Forum. 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

0: 96.7 KCAL Rocks, Red Hot Chili Peppers, and their version of Love Roller Coaster. Got a Friday going here, the weekend upon us, 909-431-4967. Hello, happy hour, who's this?
1: Michael.
0: Michael, we are celebrating a Friday playing a game called Guess the Number. I let the random number generator do the work and picked a number between 1 and 967. There's just a few guesses left here. We know it is a number between 674 and 679. Guess the number.
1: 678.
0: 678?
1: Yes, sir.
0: That's the number!
1: Yay! All right.
0: Yeah, I thought we were, I thought it was all over a long time ago when the guy guessed 679. He missed it by one. And then we got to play a little bit longer. But my friend, you've got it. 678, the correct number. And now it's time to pick your prize. Would you like to see Shinedown or Slayer?
1: Gonna go with Shinedown.
0: You're going Shinedown, playing right here in the Inland Empire Toyota Arena in Ontario on August 6th. Tickets are on sale now. You scored yours because you guessed the number on KCAL's Happy Hour.
1: Right on. 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

of the Offspring for your Friday, 96.7 KCAL Rocks. It is happy hour. I'm John DeSantis. Still got these tickets for Slayer. It's a sold-out show at the Forum on a Friday the 13th. What could go wrong? Sure you want these tickets. Well, I'm kind of formulating a stupid way to give away these tickets. It's a phone-it-in Friday, which means I'm not putting a lot of effort into it. Well, come on, it's Friday. Weekend's already here. I have checked out officially, but do need to offload these Slayer tickets. That is happening next on KCAL's Happy Hour.

0: 96.7 KCAL Rocks, Lincoln Park. What I've done, it is happy hour. I'm John DeSantis. Not sure this is going to work, but we're going for it anyway. So we did a game called Guess the Number earlier, where I had the random number generator pick a number between 1 and 967, and you called up and tried to guess the number. We're going to vary this a little bit. I've once again set up the random number generator to pick a number between 1 and 967, only this time, you are going to text in your guess. That's right, 909-431-4967, that's the KCAL hotline number. You're going to text your guess, maybe several guesses. The first text to correctly get the number is going to win, and I'm going to give them a call. Now, if you come in after that, I'm sorry, it's the first person to get the right number texted in, all right? So let's go ahead and pull up that number real quick. Here we go, random number generator. And there's the number. All right, it's up on my screen. Text in now, 909-431-4967. It is a number between 1 and 967. Get it right, and I'm calling you.
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It's happy hour. Playing Guess the Number again, but it's a text contest. I let the random number generator pick a number between 1 and 967. It did. And you're texting in your guess. It's not 666. Lots of those. Letting you guys know. 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

Ladies and gentlemen, boys and girls, pencils down, we have a winner. About to give him a call here in just a couple minutes. Get ready. It's going to come from a random number. Make sure you answer it. I want to give you these Slayer tickets. 96.7 KCAL Rocks.

0: so stupid. Like, that. I hope you got to check that out. Never going to happen again. That was a one-timer. Wow. All right, so you were texting in. The number between 1 and 967, multiple guesses. But the first person that got it right, we've got them dialed up right now. Let's hear. Hopefully they answer the phone.
1: Hello?
0: Hi, this is John from KCAL. Who's this?
1: This is Tony from Rialto.
0: Tony, you entered our text contest. You were trying to guess the number between 1 and 967. And although there were many after you, you were the first person to guess 387, and you're going to Slayer!
1: Hey, that is so cool.
0: Stupidest thing I've ever done, this contest. I got hundreds and hundreds and hundreds of texts, but yours came through as the first one to guess 387, and now you've got two tickets to see Slayer at the sold-out show, Forum, Friday the 13th, November 13th. Tickets are yours because you guessed the number on KCAL's Happy Hour.
1: You know something that's so cool? My parents got together at a Slayer concert Friday the 13th.
0: Get out of here!
1: No way. Yep, 1995.
0: That's freaking amazing, dude. This is meant to be. Congratulations. You're going to have a blast from 96.7 KCAL Rocks. You rock!
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879 texts. That's what I just got. 879 text messages for that last game. That was overwhelming. You guys got busy, and you must want tickets to see Slayer. That's the message I received, and I got some news for you. Although that's the last of the tickets for this week, we've got more tickets to see Slayer all next week as well. That's the same show. Sold out show. 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

0: Rock's Drowning Pool Bodies. That wraps up a Friday edition of Happy Hour. But wait, there's more. Coming up after a very quick break, we've got Freshly Squeezed, where we play you new music. And tonight, a new song from Five Finger Death Punch that just dropped. They've got an album. They've got a show. We will discuss.
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8: Well, it's a Friday night in the IE, and I thought, well, what better night than to play the new song from Five Finger Death Punch? They've been talking about their 10th studio album, which is coming out later this year. They're apparently still working on some of it. But this single is done. They do have a show coming up at Long Beach Amphitheater on September 18th. 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
1: It is time for this week in science, better known as your nerd news. Start with a group of scientists that are warning FIFA that its current heat safety measures for the men's 2026 World Cup are inadequate and could put players at risk for serious harm. Some of the stadiums have air conditioning, but many do not, which raises the risks for both players and fans. A new study showed that 26 of the 104 games might get so hot that cooling breaks are required, and some could reach thresholds where matches need to be delayed or postponed. So we got that going on for us. If you didn't already know, also, sorry to be a bummer, but there's another study that says alcohol is inherently toxic. It's linked to more than 60 diseases, including cancers, heart disease, liver damage, and a weakened immune system. But scientists are saying a lot of damage caused by alcohol can be slowed or even partially reversed if drinking is reduced or stopped altogether. Experts say that the earlier a person cuts back, the greater the body's ability to recover. I really just save up for the kegger myself. And then also, it turns out yawning, it is contagious. You ever see someone yawn and then you yawn? Well, it's even contagious in the womb. A new study shows that fetuses yawn shortly after their mothers do. Researchers use ultrasound. They use that imaging to track facial movements in the womb and found yawning increased about 90 seconds after maternal yawns, but not after simple mouth movements. So even babies in the womb know when something's boring.
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1: 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And when it does, you can expect to feel even more tired than before. 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

0: Teens are revitalizing malls. And malls are returning the favor by banning them? Now, we've talked about this before, like even with my teenager, my 15-year-old, they're starting to go back to the mall and hang out with their friends.
1: Right. I see a lot of teenagers walking through the mall together.
0: It's kind of one of those things where, you know, they didn't have the experience that we did in the mall where we went there and you could actually buy something and get it right then and there.
1: Yes, true. Very true.
0: They haven't gotten that feeling before. But what's happening, they say, is for really for the past decade plus, it seems like shopping malls could become a thing of the past, right? It was dying for a minute. They're becoming ghost towns. But now malls are making a comeback thanks to today's teenagers. And the reason the headline says malls are returning the favor by banning them, it's kind of because of these takeover things that are going on. Now, according to the Wall Street Journal, teenagers have been staging takeovers and other chaos, and a lot of it is filmed for social media.
1: Yeah, I see a lot of teenagers in there, like, filming stuff. Like, they'll be on the escalator or whatever, and they're filming something for probably TikTok or whatever, you know. They're doing, like, goofy things even sometimes.
0: Well, this is where it's, like, thousands of people.
1: That's insane.
0: And they don't have the security to handle it, so it's making it tough. Not to mention, like what you're talking about, the same old punkish mall rat debauchery that has always fostered a love-hate relationship between malls and teens. Hijinks, if you will.
1: Yes.
0: They're teenagers.
1: Right. I mean, they're going to do stupid stuff. That's what teenagers do.
0: Even some malls are banning shoppers under 18 without an adult chaperone. Bummer. In some cases, you need a 21-year-old.
1: Yeah, you know what? You would really think that the majority of teens showing up at the mall are going there and they're going to stay out of trouble. Like, go to the food court, hang out with their friends.
0: You'd think.
1: Maybe even, you know, typically there's a movie theater that's outside the mall. Maybe go to the movie and then afterwards go hang out in the mall.
0: Also, you know, a tricky strategy because mall owners need young shoppers to breathe life into the malls because they're hanging by a thread. Yet they also want to keep people safe and businesses from being looted by teens who steal and damage merchandise. That's what's happening in some of these takeovers.
1: Yeah, I could see that. I mean, like, they have stores like Claire's.
0: That's rioting,
1: that's,
0: dude.
1: That's like girl stuff, you know, earrings and all that stuff. But
0: they should go to jail. That's rioting, dude.
1: Yeah, I mean,
0: can't do that.
1: Yeah, I totally agree.
0: You know what I mean? The hijink stuff, that's going to be tough, right?
1: I mean, do you remember the day when they used to do the MASH mob thing where they just break out and start dancing in the mall?
0: Flash mob.
1: Oh, the flash mob, yes.
0: At least that's just dancing.
1: Yeah, I mean, that is kind of dwindled off, but that was super cool.
0: The adult chaperone thing has reduced mischief and mayhem and stealing, they say, but many parents don't have the time or the desire to babysit teenagers for hours, of course. Still not a perfect solution. You need to keep your kid from looting the mall, dude.
1: Right. Maybe give him some cash and be a positive influence and be like, just go and stay out of trouble.
0: Get arrested, dude, and you'll sit in jail.
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1: Hanging with Haste the Day, their singer, Stephen Keach. 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

0: Now, divorcing couples can debate who gets the Netflix password. Some relationships start with the old Netflix and chill, right? And now relationships can end with divorce attorneys debating on who gets to continue Netflix and chilling on their own. This is a Newsweek article on a 33-year-old woman. Her name is LaDawn Richardson, who got divorced a little over a year ago and had an interesting response when a judge asked her what she wanted in the final settlement. She said, "All I want is the car, the dog, and his Netflix password." It was a bit tongue-in-cheek at the time, but it was actually written into an official divorce agreement. So LaDawn would retain access to the Netflix password indefinitely. And that's actually worth something, since Netflix is constantly hiking their prices. She still has access to the account with her own profile intact, but it may not last forever. She might be out of luck if her ex cancels his subscription, but she's fine with that. Obviously, he's going to do that, don't you think? She says, "I wasn't trying to be cruel or vindictive. It was one small thing at the end of a really heavy process." Holy Betty!
1: The highest rate of divorce are lesbians. By a mile. Lesbian marriages have the high, check it, the highest rate of divorce in the world. The second level of divorce is heterosexuals. The lowest level of divorce is gay married men. Now, let me mansplain to you what's just happened. The lesbians find it very hard to stay married because there are two women involved. Heterosexual marriages aren't without their complications because there is still one woman involved. Did you know the word gay means happy? With good reason. Because there are no women involved.
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0: Has she done it again? Britney Spears. Oh, boy. She's in the news once again. And her rep says, hey, there's a perfectly good explanation why she was at a restaurant barking like a dog and wielding a knife. Britney went to a place called the Blue Dog Tavern in L.A. You'll never believe that witnesses said she was acting weird. Britney was there with a man and a woman, her assistant and her bodyguard. And at times during her meal, she was raising her voice, yelling, and even barking like a dog. She also was seen walking through the restaurant holding a knife. And after they finished their dinner, their table looked like, quote, a toddler had been there. Well, Britney's rep says, hey, there's a perfectly reasonable explanation for this. This is completely blown out of proportion. Britney was simply telling a story about how her dog was barking at neighbors. The rep added, quote, at no point did she put anyone in danger with a knife. She was cutting her hamburger in half. Does that involve walking around the restaurant with a knife? Something tells me she wasn't acting normally.
1: Why would a dog bark at 3 o'clock in the morning in your neighborhood? What is that all about? I'm talking about when there's one dog, you know, doing a monologue like at 3 o'clock in the morning. What are they doing? I think they just go out on the porch at that hour and just go, hey, it's nice and quiet. Why don't I bark it up for no reason whatsoever? And then right when you think they're done, the hell's the matter with you? I'm a dog. Barking. How do you argue with them? Wouldn't it be weird if people were like that for no reason? Like if some guy went out on his porch at 3 in the morning, nobody knows him. He's like new to the neighborhood, just goes out there, you know, hey! Hey, you all right, man? Hey!
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1: If you reach for that cup of coffee every morning to wake yourself up, you might actually be making things worse. This is from a registered dietitian, likened it to a roller coaster. What goes up must come down. In other words, caffeine will give you an energy boost, but eventually it wears off. And when it does, you can expect to feel even more tired than before. Crash and burn, I'm out.
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4: Look. If you had one shot, one opportunity to seize everything you ever wanted in one moment, would you capture it?

0: Remember the first time you had somebody tell you about ChatGPT? For me, it feels like it was just like yesterday, about AI and how much you're going to be using it. I remember I was all resistant. No way! But according to a new report, over 60% of American adults use dedicated AI platforms. Now, among Gen Z, they're kind of the real heavy users. More than almost half of them admit they go AI first when starting personal tasks. Everything from, you know, like what to buy, figuring out a repair, writing a resume, or planning a trip. That's what they go to. And then there's people who are voluntarily working with AI. You know what I mean? Doing it on purpose. Pretty much everyone has interacted with AI in one way or another. Because, come on, it's in our online searches, mobile apps, customer service bots. I do this all the time on Google where I'll be like, hey, my Silverado is coughing and spitting. And then the AI will generate, well, it's most likely this. I've fixed my truck many a times that way. So it looks like, remember how resistant I was? Then it's like, whoa, it can fix my truck? All right, dude. Okay. Now, people who voluntarily work with AI, they're embracing it on many, many levels. But here's one cool thing that is happening, and that is the anti-technology effect it is having. Yes, there's people embracing it, but there's people who are going, hey, man, let's go back to analog lifestyles, also called grandma hobbies. That's what's been trending. And it's stuff like handwritten letters, handmade crafts, like watercolors, origami, old hobbies like knitting, film photography. Yes, the 35mm camera is making a huge comeback. Vinyl has been on the comeback for years. We've known all about it. I mean, ask Rhino Records, right? Now, if you're a fan of ChatGPT, I don't know any fans, you can probably expect your experience to be more annoying in the future. OpenAI has announced some versions of ChatGPT are going to have ads in them. Of course, man! Especially the free and cheaper tiers. But OpenAI claims the answers it chatbot provides will not be influenced by advertisers. Pfft, of course not. Wouldn't that be unethical?
1: What the hell? You couldn't find a real friend, so you built a robot?
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We are going to kick off summer with the first KCAL Kegger of the season, Friday, June 12th, 5 to 9, right here in our parking lot. I hope to see you there. I mean, we're going to have our friends at Carl Strauss Brewing Company pouring the beers, great tunes from Blink 180 True, of course, the Blink 182 cover band, and STP, Stone Temple Pilots cover band. Okay, I'll catch you June 12th.

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0: our telephones. Here's something I get a lot of crap about from my friends, and that is the act of screening calls.
1: Don't we all do that, though?
0: I do.
1: So do I. Like,
0: if it's important, leave me a message.
1: Yeah, and you'll hear it and you'll call right back.
0: 42% of people never answer calls from numbers they don't recognize. I am a 42%er for sure.
1: I as well. I'm right there with you, Patrick.
0: Is it our age? Is it our, you know, is it Gen X-ing it for sure? Because we get a lot of bots.
1: Yep, exactly.
0: I don't want to answer a bot. I feel like if I answer a bot, then I get

0: put on a list and then more bots call me.
1: Yep, totally. I mean, like, if I do happen to answer a call that I don't recognize, I give it the 3-second rule.
0: Right.
1: If within 3 seconds I say hello and I don't get a response.
0: No.
1: Click.
0: You're out.
1: Yep, I hang up.
0: Everyone hates telemarketers, right? And spam callers bothering them, clogging up voicemails, stuff like that. Now, 34% say they rarely do it. Some people sometimes do it. And 5% say always in terms of answering it. So there's a lot of people who do answer it a lot.
1: It's quite interesting. But you know what? At one point, I kind of was doing telemarketing and I learned something. And here you guys go. Listen up. So the trick to stop telemarketing is answer the phone and say it's your child's phone. Because it's illegal to call minors.
0: Well.
1: So you just say, hey, you're calling my minor's phone. He's underage. And boy, you will be taken off that list immediately.
0: Let's write that down.
1: Yeah, I mean, it works because guess what? I don't get very many spam calls because that's what I use.
0: And I mean, I'm picturing like an old lady who's like, hello. She's always going to answer it, right?
1: Right.
0: Gen Zers are most likely to say they pick up calls from unknown numbers, followed by millennials. Our older generations like us and Gen X are the most likely to screen calls. Everyone's like, Tish never answers his phone. You know what I mean? I'm like, leave me a message. Now, this has backfired on me.
1: Uh-oh.
0: In terms of when I got in my accident last year, I had to deal with an insurance company who I will not name. And they will not leave because they're playing the game.
1: Right.
0: And they're smart enough not to leave me a message. So they can kind of get away with not really getting things done right away.
1: Exactly.
0: But I won't answer it. Shouldn't they not leave me a message?
1: I would think that they would leave you a message because it's important.
0: But then when you call them back, you know what they say? They're screening me.
1: Oh, of course.
0: I'll call you back.
1: Of course.
0: And then it never happens. I can't sit and stare at my phone for hours or days
1: nope.
0: in terms of your phone call. So I've learned a lot about it. And that is like sometimes when you get into an accident, as commercial as it sounds, get an attorney.
1: Let them handle everything.
0: Because the normal person is not equipped to do this. Unknown numbers I get every single day. A half people in this poll say they receive calls from unknown numbers every single day. I get a ton of them every single day.
1: Yeah, I don't get them so much because I've used my little trick I told you about and
0: it pretty much stops. Do you have the same phone number that you've always had?
1: I have had it for a long time, yes.
0: I've had my phone number for like 25 years.
1: Yep.
0: I don't think that helps either.
1: Yeah, maybe not.
0: Because it's been the same number around for the longest time.
1: Yeah, I mean, sometimes that does count against you, but it's just there. Those telemarketers are just getting so good.
0: We'll see. It's AI now.
1: Yes, I know.
0: It's not a telemarketer. It's a robot.
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1: If you reach for that cup of coffee every morning to wake yourself up, you might actually be making things worse. This is from a registered dietitian, likened it to a roller coaster. What goes up must come down. In other words, caffeine will give you an energy boost, but eventually it wears off. And when it does, you can expect to feel even more tired than before. Crash and burn, I'm out.
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2: Hey, it's Daryl. Listen, have you been injured in an accident? 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Or James from San Bernardino. No broken bones. No fractures. Mike got him $1.2 million for his injuries. 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
4: Yeah, here we go for the 100th time. 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

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This is Daryl, and we are getting close, man. You can feel it. Less than 4 weeks away, officially, from the first KCAL kegger of the season, Friday, June 12th, right here in the KCAL parking lot. Going to be rocking out, going to be enjoying some cold Carl Strauss brews with you. And yes, I know a lot of people have been asking. They will be bringing back that hard cherry cola that they had last year that everybody was all about during the kegger. If you're not a beer person, that might be your jam. Right there. Got great tunes going on. Blink 180 True, a tribute to Blink 182. Stone Temple Tribute, doing the STP songs for us. Both of them making their kegger debuts. And once again, our great friends at September's Tap Room and Eatery going to be breaking out the special KCAL kegger koozies for the first 967 people that walk through the gate. And these are the different kind of koozies. They work on a red cup. Because most of them are for bottles and cans, right? These keep your beers and your drinks cold in a red cup, including here at the kegger. It's a very cool thing. So make your plans to get here early to enjoy the fun. Friday, June 12th, 5 till 9. There's other great stuff we'll be telling you about soon, but be here for the kegger. I can't wait to see you guys. Always free to attend, by the way. 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
1: Hanging with Haste the Day, their singer, Stephen Keach. 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

0: There's a new trend out there. Speed friending. You ever spent a few minutes with someone and thought, man, we could be friends? There's a new trend of speed friending events gaining steam. People meet new people just to hang out with. It's part speed dating, part one-on-one socializing, and part support group in a good way. The meetups generally involve a group of two or three dozen people with an organizer who breaks the ice. They happen at neutral places like cafes, including people of all ages. Although it does seem bigger among millennials, like speed dating, people rotate around the room, sitting down and chatting with new people throughout. So why is this becoming a thing? One expert says it's becoming a thing because we're in a friendship recession. In 1990, about 3% of Americans said they didn't have any friends. Today, it's up to 12 to 20% say they don't have any friends. Few reasons for that. Tech, social media, other online communities have impacted in-person social spaces, similar to the way they have changed the dating scene. The pandemic played a role, especially among young adults. Hybrid and flexible work schedules cut into hangouts with coworkers, and busyness seems to be more accepted than free time. Studies show that making and maintaining adult friendships is good for your physical and mental health. It can help you live longer, be happier, and also key to economic mobility. I'll tell you what. I mean, I'm basically friends with other parents of my kids who play sports, man. When you get knee-deep in these kids, I'm like, work, home, sports, sleep. Work, home, sports, sleep. But like romantic relationships, platonic friendships do take time. One expert says it's key. The key to it is getting into a habit of adding low-stakes, repeated interactions with people you're similar to. Let's speed friend, huh?
1: Are we really friends?
2: Why not?
1: I mean, because friends can tell each other anything if we have our friends' hats on, right?
2: Yeah, I think so.
1: All right. I'll tell you why you don't have your $10 million yet. Right now, you are a paycheck player. You play with your head, not your heart. In your personal life, heart. But when you get on the field, it's all about what you didn't get, who's to blame, who underthrew the pass, who's got the contract you don't, who's not giving you your love. You know what? That is not what inspires people. That is not what inspires people. Just shut up. Play the game. Play it from your heart. And you know what? I will show you the Quan. And that's the truth, man. That's the truth. Can you handle it? It's just a question between friends. You know?
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0: Weird Al. This is Eat It, by the way. Weird Al, what a career he has had, man. A Weird Al Yankovic stage musical is in the works. Weird Al, he's already had a movie about his life. As unserious as it was, but now he's getting a stage musical, man. It's called Dare to be Stupid, the Weird Al musical. It's an original story co-written by Al himself, featuring songs spanning his career. Al says, quote, "Ever since I was a middle-aged man, I've always wanted to be part of the New York theater community. Broadway? Here he comes, huh?" Plus, the one thing people always say about Broadway is that it's severely lacking in Weird Al-based entertainment. And I think this musical should fix that problem immediately. Now, there's no word yet on the premiere date, but it does look like Weird Al, Dare to be Stupid, the Weird Al musical, will be headed towards Broadway. Wow, man. You know, I always remember, you know, he covered so many songs and they always talked about, you know, artists, you know, do they get upset about it or do they like it? Coolio famously was upset about Gangster's Paradise, apparently. Weird Al felt really bad about that. However, when it came to, like, Nirvana, when he did the cover of Smells Like Teen Spirit, you know, Kurt Cobain famously, you know, said, you know, I get asked all the time, you know, were you upset? You know that Weird Al did a parody of your song. He was like, no. He goes, once I heard Weird Al's doing our song, we made it.
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We want to get you to our KCAL getaway to Aftershock Festival. Thank you to all the KCAL rockers who showed up at Island Rod Fish Company Restaurant in Rancho. 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

0: the Kevin Hart roast. He got roasted live on Netflix. And Tom Brady went straight for the groin, getting revenge on Kevin roasting him back in 2024, if you'll remember. Here's a little taste of what Tommy had to say.
1: I'm going to tell you right now, this is going to be way better than the Tom Brady roast. Way better.
2: Do you ever shut up? Have you even left the forum? Or have you just been here screaming into that mic the last 2 years waiting for daddy to come home? Well, unlike your real dad, I actually showed up.
1: Oh, you son of a...
2: I do have a few words for you before I return to my affairs in Las Vegas. Oh, wait. Not supposed to talk about affairs in Vegas? Think I broke another rule.
0: Whoa, Tom, huh? If you didn't know, Kevin got caught cheating on his wife, Aniko, in Vegas back in 2017 while she was pregnant. And yes, Aniko was in the crowd last night. Brady, a minority owner of two pro sports teams in Vegas, the Raiders and the WNBA Aces. Another really cool part of last night is Cat Williams was a surprise guest at the roast. And he and Kevin actually ended their long-standing beef after 12 years of beefing with each other and saying all kinds of crazy stuff. Cat Williams and Kevin Hart are all good now, man. Other roasters included Pete Davidson. He took some strays, man. Of course, Kim Kardashian took some strays. Chelsea Handler, Tony Hinchcliffe, Cheryl Underwood, Lizzo, Jeffrey Ross, of course, the Roastmaster General, Regina Hall, and The Rock. How about a little montage of some highlights?
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We're cranking out the soundtrack to your weekend here. 96.7 KCAL Rocks. This is Daryl. Hope yours is going great, man. Hope you're enjoying yourself. And I got to tell you, once again, we got some amazing things coming up for you next week here. Patrick, one more week. We got more for you. Every morning at 8 a.m., he's going to be breaking out your four-pack of tickets to Disneyland Resorts. Your one-day, one-park tickets. You want to have some fun during their 70th celebration. Be listening in for that. Also got some concert tickets. Breaking Benjamin and Chevelle at the Honda Center in Anaheim. The sold-out Pierce the Veil show going to be happening down at Petco Park in San Diego. And on my show every day at the 3 o'clock challenge, I've got your chance at seeing Bert Kreischer. Some great comedy going to be coming to Fantasy Springs Resort Casino. Bert's going to be tearing his shirt off out in the desert Friday night. This coming Friday, and I want you to be there. So be listening for your chance to win right here. 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

0: Has she done it again? Britney Spears. Oh, boy. She's in the news once again. And her rep says, hey, there's a perfectly good explanation why she was at a restaurant barking like a dog and wielding a knife. Britney went to a place called the Blue Dog Tavern in L.A. You'll never believe that witnesses said she was acting weird. Britney was there with a man and a woman, her assistant and her bodyguard. And at times during her meal, she was raising her voice, yelling, and even barking like a dog. She also was seen walking through the restaurant holding a knife. And after they finished their dinner, their table looked like, quote, a toddler had been there. Well, Britney's rep says, hey, there's a perfectly reasonable explanation for this. This is completely blown out of proportion. Britney was simply telling a story about how her dog was barking at neighbors. The rep added, quote, at no point did she put anyone in danger with a knife. She was cutting her hamburger in half. Does that involve walking around the restaurant with a knife? Something tells me she wasn't acting normally.
1: Why would a dog bark at 3 o'clock in the morning in your neighborhood? What is that all about? I'm talking about when there's one dog, you know, doing a monologue like at 3 o'clock in the morning. What are they doing? I think they just go out on a porch at that.

0: 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The hell's the matter with you? 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Barking. How do you argue with them? Wouldn't it be weird if people were like that for no reason? Like if some guy went out on his porch at 3 in the morning, nobody knows him. He's like new to the neighborhood, just goes out there and, you know, hey! You all right, man? Hey!
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1: If you reach for that cup of coffee every morning to wake yourself up, you might actually be making things worse. 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In other words, caffeine will give you an energy boost, but eventually it wears off. And when it does, you can expect to feel even more tired than before. 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
1: Hanging with Haste the Day, their singer, Stephen Keach. 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

0: Now divorcing couples can debate who gets the Netflix password. Some relationships start with the old Netflix and chill, right? And now relationships can end with divorce attorneys debating on who gets to continue Netflix and chilling on their own. This is a Newsweek article on a 33-year-old woman. Her name is LaDawn Richardson, who got divorced a little over a year ago and had an interesting response when a judge asked her what she wanted in the final settlement. She said, "All I want is the car, the dog, and his Netflix password." It was a bit tongue-in-cheek at the time, but it was actually written into an official divorce agreement. So LaDawn would retain access to the Netflix password indefinitely. And that's actually worth something, since Netflix is constantly hiking their prices. She still has access to the account with her own profile intact, but it may not last forever. She might be out of luck if her ex cancels his subscription, but she's fine with that. Obviously, he's going to do that, don't you think? She says, "I wasn't trying to be cruel or vindictive. It was one small thing at the end of a really heavy process." Holy Betty!
1: The highest rate of divorce are lesbians. By a mile. Lesbian marriages have the high, check it, the highest rate of divorce in the world. The second level of divorce is heterosexuals. The lowest level of divorce is gay married men. Now, let me mansplain to you what's just happened. The lesbians find it very hard to stay married because there are two women involved. Heterosexual marriages aren't without their complications because there is still one woman involved. Did you know the word gay means happy? With good reason, because there are no women involved.
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0: Remember the guy who swallowed diamonds because he got busted by the cops and he had to poop them out? Huh? You don't? Last year, a 32-year-old dude, let's refresh your memory. 32-year-old thief, he was from Texas. Check out this name. His name is Jathan Glider. He stole $770,000 worth of diamond earrings from Tiffany's in Florida. This should have been in what, the Florida, huh? When the police caught him, he swallowed the two sets of earrings, okay? That didn't fool anyone. But Jathan wasn't sure, so he asked the cops, quote, "Am I going to be charged with what's in my stomach?" I guess he even regretted it, adding, "I should have thrown him out the window." Well, you hung on to him at least, dude. Jathan may not seem like the sharpest mastermind, but now he thinks he can handle lawyering. He's going to be his own lawyer. He just rejected a plea deal and just decided to represent himself at trial. What could possibly go wrong? I guess it's scheduled for next month. Now it's unclear what's his defense, right? What's he going to mount a little thing, evidence against him? It stinks, right? Smells to high heaven, but it seems like it's pretty concrete. Jathan did pass the two sets of earrings from Tiffany's while in custody, plus some unexpected mystery earrings not from the Tiffany's haul. Maybe it stuck around in his system from a previous heist. They haven't said what that's all about, but he's been locked up without bond since his arrest, and he has a long rap sheet that includes convictions from resisting arrest, assault, narcotics possession, multiple jewelry thefts. Yeah, the guy's pooping jewelry. He could be looking up to 30 years for robbery with a 15-year mandatory minimum and up to life for grand theft. That could be 30 years mandatory. Was it worth it, dude? Well, he thinks he could be a lawyer.
1: I want a case.
2: 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I won. Yeah, I'm the law, bitches. I'm a lawyer.
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0: It's the Inland Empire's rock station here, 96.7 KCAL Rocks. This is Daryl, and we are getting close, man. You can feel it. Less than 4 weeks away, officially, from the first KCAL kegger of the season, Friday, June 12th, right here in the KCAL parking lot. Going to be rocking out, going to be enjoying some cold Carl Strauss brews with you. And yes, I know a lot of people have been asking. They will be bringing back that hard cherry cola that they had last year that everybody was all about during the kegger. If you're not a beer person, that might be your jam. Right there. Got great tunes going on. Blink 180 True, a tribute to Blink 182. Stone Temple Tribute, doing the STP songs for us. Both of them making their kegger debuts. And once again, our great friends at September's Tap Room and Eatery going to be breaking out the special KCAL kegger koozies for the first 967 people that walk through the gate. And these are the different kind of koozies. They work on a red cup, because most of them are for bottles and cans, right? These keep your beers and your drinks cold in a red cup, including here at the kegger. It's a very cool thing. So make your plans and get here early to enjoy the fun. Friday, June 12th, 5 till 9. There's other great stuff we'll be telling you about soon, but be here for the kegger. I can't wait to see you guys. Always free to attend, by the way. 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

0: Rock in the Empire, 96.7 KCAL Rocks. How nice, huh? Bad Fish, Sublime, Suggestion for Rialto. You're down with Tim Brown till the 2 o'clock hour on this May gray spring day in the Inland Empire. Sublime's got a new album coming out, huh? Until the Sun Explodes, coming out, what, June something? June 12th. We'll talk about how you can get out and about and register to win the KCAL Getaway to the Aftershock Festival. We'll talk about the KCAL Kegger next month. And 1 o'clock hour, we'll also talk about a very cool, rare Fender Stratocaster that you could win in a raffle in June. That'll be cool. We'll talk about that. How do you listen to KCAL when you're at home?
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wrong, we're blowing out two tickets to go see that show. 12:10-ish. I've got a pair of those tickets that you could win. Some Black Sabbath, Red Hot Chili Peppers on the way. Gonna stomp around in a puddle of mud. 96.7 KCAL Rocks, Harupa Valley.

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Your next chance to get qualified to win the KCAL Getaway to the Aftershock Festival is today with Nikki Preston. 1 to 3 p.m. at Isla Morada Fish Company. 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Nikki and the KCAL crew will be there from 1 to 3 p.m. That is your opportunity to go by. And in addition to maybe grabbing some lunch, get your picture taken and register to win the KCAL Getaway to the Aftershock Festival. It's the only way that you can win. VIP passes for all 4 days, four nights hotel, and $1,000 cash to make that trip freaking epic. 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

0: 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It's been a while. 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You can call or text that number. You're down with Tim Brown of the 2 o'clock hour on this gray May spring day in the Inland Empire. First KCAL kegger of the season is coming Friday, June 12th, 5 to 9 p.m. right here in the KCAL parking lot, 1940 Orange Tree Lane, just off the 10 freeway between California and Alabama. Our friends at Carl Strauss Brewing Company are going to be pouring their great brews, including the KCAL Blonde they made just for the KCAL keggers. Couple of new tribute bands, Blink 180 True, a great tribute to Blink 182, and Stone Temple Tribute, an STP tribute band, making their KCAL kegger debuts. Always free to attend the kegger. If you're 21 and up, grab some friends and come by and raise some cold ones and kick off summer with us. 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

0: dance, dance, dance, little Fallout Boys suggestion from Lake Elsinore. 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Are you into guitars? How about Fender Strats, Fender Stratocaster? 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And we'll talk about that guitar and raffle and how you might participate. 1 o'clock hour. Are you registered to win the KCAL Getaway to the Aftershock Festival yet, huh? 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

Lacey Kendall is hosting the Blue Mountain Parade and Festival today. She's there right now in Grand Terrace. Booths, entertainment, they got a beer garden, live music. Go by, say hi, find Lacey and ask her to pull your finger. She'll give you a surprise.

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0: next request for some Creed, My Own Prison. You're down with Tim Brown at the 2 o'clock hour, 96.7 KCAL Rocks. Hey, tonight, 10 p.m., Mike Z is going to hook you up with some fun. 2 hours of the latest SoCal tour dates, interviews with bands that are coming to town, music news, and some great rocking with the latest tunes. Tonight, Wired in the Empire with Mike Z gets to hang out with Midwest rockers Haste the Day ahead of their show at the Glass House in Pomona next weekend.
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1: 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Songwriting's credited to the entire band. It's The Clash. 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

approximately 6 minutes from now, I'll have two tickets to go see AFI September 19th at the Observatory Festival Grounds that you could win from me. 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

0: 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You're down with Tim Brown till the 2 o'clock hour on this gray May day, spring at least, mid-70s if we're lucky. 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We're blowing out pairs of tickets to that show all weekend long. 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

0: Jennifer is on the phone right now wanting to know about those AFI tickets. Jennifer, want to go see AFI?
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0: What are you doing September 19th?
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0: At the Observatory Festival grounds. You are.
1: Fantastic. Thank you.
0: Congratulations, you're caller 25.
1: Awesome. Okay. Well, KCAL rocks.
0: Well, Jennifer, you rock. Kelly Kluke is coming in the 2 o'clock hour. She's going to be your next chance to win tickets to go see AFI. We're blowing them out all weekend long.

0: 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You're down with Tim Brown of the 2 o'clock hour. Have you registered to win the KCAL Getaway to the Aftershock Festival? 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

1 o'clock hour, we're going to be talking with Nikki Preston, who's in Ranch Cucamonga, and your opportunity to get registered to win the KCAL Getaway to the Aftershock Festival. And we're going to be talking about a really cool Fender guitar that's going to be raffled off in June. A Strat. Bitchin' stuff, man. Suggestion for war. KCAL rocks, Coltan.

Nikki Preston and the KCAL crew are in Rancho Cucamonga as we speak. She's there from 1 to 3 p.m. That is your opportunity to go by Isla Morada Fish Company, right in the Bass Pro Shop there, huh? Say hi and get registered to win the KCAL Getaway to the Aftershock Festival. VIP passes for all 4 days, 4 nights hotel, and $1,000 cash to make that trip even more epic. It's the only way you can win. Go say hi to Nikki. We'll talk with her shortly. KCAL rocks.

0: 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You're down with Tim Brown till the 2 o'clock hour. Have you registered to win the KCAL Getaway to the Aftershock Festival yet? Your opportunity is right now with Nikki Preston. She's going to tell you all about it.
1: Hey, Tim Brown. 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
1: Yep. Outstanding organization.
0: She's had, over the 14 years, she's had 2,516 dogs and cats of the homeless spayed, neutered, and vaxxed.
1: Very cool.
0: Very cool stuff. It's going to be a great event. Like you said, the Dangers are playing.
1: Yep.
0: We're going to have a really cool raffle
1: yep.
0: featuring a unique Fender Stratocaster guitar.
1: That's what's really cool. It's a very unique Fender Strat, and we've got somebody from Fender Guitar to talk about it. We'll talk with him in a little bit.
0: Right.
1: The event is Sunday, June 14th at Back to the Grind, downtown Riverside. How fun.
0: Cool. It's going to be a blast.
1: It'll be fun. We'll talk. Go ahead.
0: We hope you all come out.
1: Yeah, we'll talk with Mike in a little bit, and I've got some more music for you now. Some Danzig by suggestion on KCAL Rocks.

0: 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Red Hot Chili Peppers, by the way, suggestion out of Riverside. Hey, you're down with Tim Brown of the 2 o'clock hour, and there is a really cool event coming up in Riverside in June, June 14th to be exact, and Ralph Torres from the band The Dangers, and actually someone I've known for most of my life, is here to tell us about it a little bit.
1: Yeah, it's a really cool fundraiser for Taking It to the Streets with Laurie and Cher.

0: Yeah, that's putting it mildly, Scott. Stone Temple Pilots, Creep. You're down with Tim Brown till the 2 o'clock hour. And as I mentioned, there's a really cool Fender guitar that's going to be raffled off in Riverside in June. And with me is Mike from Fender Musical Instruments in Corona to tell us about that guitar. Mike.
1: Hey, yeah, we the company gives the guitars away once a year, and they if you find a good NPO to give it to, a nonprofit.
0: Yeah.
1: And I submitted Lori and taking it to the streets with Lori and Shira's name, and they gave us the guitar. So it's a really nice guitar. It's a Fender Player Series Strat, road worn, so it's got the kind of broken in kind of effect to it.
0: Sure.
1: I had one of the guys at work, one of my buddies, he went through it and made sure, because it had been sitting probably for about 8 months, you know, just made sure all the frets were good and all the electronics worked, and it's really nice. Now I want to keep it, but I already have enough strats.
0: And the thing about it is that it's the paint job that makes it kind of rare, right?
1: Yes. They experimented with a lot of transitional type of paints, you know, where it goes from blue to brown or something, and this was a really cool one, but they went with other colors. This one's called Malibu Sunset.
0: Yeah, so it's the Fender paint job, not the Malibu Series guitar.
1: No, no.
0: Because people get it confused.
1: Right. So, no, this is an electric guitar. It's a Fender Stratocaster with a Malibu Sunset transitional blue to brown, and it plays really nice, sounds good, and it's going to be, somebody's going to be very lucky to get it.
0: It will be cool. There's actually, I believe, a flyer with a poster at the KCAL community page, kcalfm.com. You can check it out.
1: Yeah, Mike, you can see the picture of it.
0: Mike, thank you very much. Ralph, thank you very much. Great to have you guys here. I'm headed out shortly, but some Black Keys for San Bernardino. KCAL rocks.

0: 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Norco suggested She, a text request at 909-431-4967, the KCAL hotline. You can call or text that number. You're down with Tim Brown for just a few more minutes. I'm headed out at 2 o'clock. Kelly Cloquet's coming in then. She's going to be your next chance for goodies. Nikki Preston's out in Rancho Cucamonga with your opportunity to register to win the KCAL Getaway to the Aftershock Festival. Nikki, tell us.
1: Hi there, Tim. 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My first time here. It is so much fun. They have the huge fish tank inside. You really want to get out here. It's in Rancho Cucamonga, 7777 Victoria Gardens Lane. 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It is popping here. 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Plus, this is your next chance into our KCAL Getaway Aftershock Festival in Sacramento. We're going to be here until 3 o'clock with the big cutout festival poster. 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

Rockin' the Empire, 96.7 KCAL Rocks, Renegades of Funk with Rage. And Tim leaving me with an hour of nonstop KCAL Rock. Hi there, good afternoon, I'm Kelly Kluke. Usually this is Lacey Kendall, my lifelong friend. She is off hosting something I'll tell you about more because she's there for the rest of the afternoon. But now we're going to get to some crazy. I feel it. Harvey Danger, Flagpole City. 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

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I'm Kelly Kluke, in for Lacey Kendall, who is hosting the Blue Mountain Parade. 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

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Two things about this Linkin Park song. It so reflects what is going on as far as the weather today. Shadow of the day. Second, for the faithful, long time, decades KCAL rocker. 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

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Every time I play a Foo Fighters song for you, I go, that's my favorite one. Every time. And that's my favorite one this time. Learn to Fly. Hi there, I'm Kelly Kluke. Did you enjoy today's weather? Not that it's over yet. There's a little bit of periwinkle popping through right now. Tomorrow, exactly the same, with the exception of some breezes in the afternoon. A little bit more than we're having right now. That'll add some fun to the day on your Sunday. And then 90 the rest of the week, starting Monday through Friday, 90. So enjoy the cool weather.

0: Rockin' the Empire, 96.7 KCAL Rock, rolling Limp Bizkit on your Saturday afternoon. I'm Kelly Kluke. Haste the Day, 25 years of doing Midwest metalcore. And Mike Z is hanging with them tonight, Wired in the Empire. Saturday nights, 10 to midnight with Mike Z. He does such a great job with his show. So he's hanging out with them because they're playing the Glass House in Pomona. Legit place to see a show. I love the Glass House. All of this coming your way tonight, 10 to midnight. On the way, we will get crazy with the Cheese Whiz.
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0: 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That's Local H, Bound for the Floor. On the way, a song that has some of the best lyrics of human kindness ever. We'll play that in just a sec, but we've got Ashley in the car. She is on hold, and what are you up to?
1: We're just cruising to get some pizza. Just came home from some volleyball practice with the kids, so.
0: In what city?
1: We're in San Jacinto.
0: Ashley, congratulations. Caller 25, I've got a pair of tickets to go see AFI.
1: Oh, my gosh. You were going to buy tickets, too. And now that's so awesome that we get to go. I'm so excited. KCAL Rocks, you guys. Have a good weekend.
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0: Rocking the Empire, 96.7 KCAL Rocks. Was your head bopping up and down to that one while you're driving? Yeah. No Rain from Blind Melon. Hi there. Good afternoon to you. I'm Kelly Kluke. Free big ass party with two live tribute bands doing Blink and Stone Temple Pilots. It's Kager season, my friend. Coming up on Friday night, June 12th, right here in our KCAL parking lot in Redlands. 5 to 9 p.m. And they've never played before, these two tribute bands, Blink 180 True and Stone Temple Tribute. Make plans to be here. It's free, 21 and up, because we have a lot of beer. We're going to have a lot of fun. On the way, sex is the subject, straight out of the LBC.
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0: 96.7 KCAL Rocks, Three Doors Down, doing When I'm Gone on a lovely Saturday afternoon. It's just beautiful out right now with the clouds breaking, some periwinkle shining through, and tomorrow it's going to be just like it was today, so enjoy before we hit 90 all next week. So we're going over the hill, that Kellogg Hill, boom, and we're going to be in Covina. Yeah, the new Quick Quack Car Wash. That's important for you, because that's the only way you can get in for the fabulous KCAL Getaway, the Aftershock Festival. Tons of bands. I mean, the headliners alone, shoot. 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Are you a weirdo? Good. Song just for you coming up.
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6: 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And enter to win a new RV. Don't miss the Red, White, and New Trade Event at your local Camping World, May 14th through the 17th. We'll see you there.
7: I took Mom to catch a ball game. Is it time to pick her up yet? And now, the top 5 reasons to visit Morongo. Number 5.
8: Morongo is the proud sponsor of the Ontario Tower Buzzers and Rancho Cucamonga Quakes. 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

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Always fun when it's free win series time and the Dodgers win. And you're like, shut up, I'm an Angels fan. Hey, there's always tonight around 6:30 from Angel Stadium. It's just fun. It's, as Daryl likes to say, dumb fun.

Sam's Het Phil Sings. I wonder if he like cried like that as a baby. Right? Metallica, Rockin' the Empire. I'm Kelly Kluke, and if you get up, what do you get down with? Right. The sickness. And Disturbed. 96.7 KCAL Rocks.

0: 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Hi there, I'm Kelly Kluke, in for Lacey Kendall. So glad you could join me for a bit of your Saturday late afternoon getting into evening time. A lot of times, you're not able to call in when we have all these fabulous prizes for you, which we always do. Weekends really rock. 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Takes like 2 seconds to sign up, and then you go get some tickets like Journey at Crypto. We also have Shinedown locally playing Toyota Arena August 6th there in Ontario. It's all free for you just on your phone right now, so you can do it. Now, I'm looking at one of the great debut albums ever. It really is. And rock from Stone Temple Pilots. So I'm looking at all of the songs, literally every single one of them I could play for you. And you'd love it. So which one am I going to play? We'll have that for you in just a sec.
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And with that, you've got an hour of nonstop KCAL Rock, all your favorite tunes.